easy to find. 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Be sweet, and when they tell you you're not being wise, curtsy and smile, apologize.

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Little girl, I'll make you so happy.

I saw Puppet at Tang's with a mullet and a popsicle. Hey, güero. Yeah, bro. 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They have the new Yanni cassette.